Somehow everyone in the world knows the lyrics to that song. Did you sing along? 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Now, this one always makes me think of my senior year in high school. It's Sublime, Santeria. I don't

0: Super nice weather today. Going to be even hotter over the weekend and to kick off your work week next week. And right now, it is time to choose your concert. That's right. Anywhere you want to go in the United States to see a show, we got it taken care of for you. Tickets to the show, flights, hotel, bring somebody with you, all of it on us. All you have to do to get in it to win it is text the word ARTIST, A-R-T-I-S-T, ARTIST, to 844-833-8221.
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13: Hometown traffic update.
14: Good afternoon. Still going to be moving slow eastbound 580. Some of your typical pockets of brake lights this afternoon. Slow out of Castro Valley before the top of the Dublin grade. And moving pretty smooth through Dublin and then sluggish traffic through Livermore over the Altamont Pass. Steady brake lights from before north of Livermore Avenue until Grant Line Road. Mostly commute traffic this afternoon. I do have reports of an accident on the shoulder over the Altamont Pass at Greenville Road. A couple of vehicles to the right-hand side. That's contributing to some extra traffic at a Livermore, but everything is to the shoulder, not causing too much additional delay. Westbound 580, I see some stop-and-go traffic in Dublin between Santa Rita Road and Foothill Road. I had some earlier reports of a fender bender right around Foothill Road that did get cleared up as we continue through the drive. Seems to just be some heavy commute traffic westbound 580 just before that Dublin interchange. Keeping an eye on that this afternoon. Northbound 680, sluggish traffic over the Sunol grade, freeing up at the Highway 84 split, and then slow and pleasant in northbound 680 from Sunol Boulevard until Stone Ridge Drive. More commute traffic for the Friday drive. No active accidents. Also going to be slow northbound 680 out of Danville into Walnut Creek. Just another chunk of commute traffic as you're working your way on the roadways for the Friday drive. That's your hometown traffic. I'm Lyle Glass.
13: 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Let's get it. Let's kick off a long set of today's best mix. 101.7 KKIQ.

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1: Good afternoon. I'm still seeing some of your typical brake lights rolling through the Friday drive. Got reports of an incident westbound 580 at a Dublin right around the 680 connector. A couple of vehicles on the shoulder causing a bit of extra traffic. Going to be slow and go westbound 580 between Fallon Road and Foothill Road this afternoon. Eastbound 580, just commute traffic out of Castro Valley, freeing up before the top of the Dublin grade. Also going to be slow in Livermore. Eastbound 580, traffic starting right around Isabel Avenue, hanging steadily through Livermore over the Altamont Pass until Grant Line Road. Steady commute traffic as we continue through the drive. I do have reports of a stalled vehicle eastbound 580 headed out of Livermore right around First Street. That is going to be on the shoulder based on the reports. Actually, no, that is going to be in one of the left-hand lanes. They are actively trying to get that moved to the shoulder, but a bit of additional traffic in Livermore with a stalled vehicle in the left lane before First Street. Northbound 680, slow-moving traffic over the Sunol grade, freeing up at Highway 84, slowing back down in Pleasanton between Sunol Boulevard and Stone Ridge Drive. Also going to be moving slow out of Danville into Walnut Creek. Just some of your typical brake lights still hanging around, rolling through the Friday drive. That is your hometown traffic. I'm Lyle Glass.
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I remember watching girls just want to have fun all the time because I had an older sister, so she had control of the remote. Now I don't regret it because my daughter just watched it, and she was impressed that I knew almost every line to the movie. It's Cyndi Lauper.

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0: The good news is we have a 94-year-old man in New Zealand that has officially been recognized by the Guinness World Record book as the world's oldest water skier. That's right. Have you seen this video yet? It's absolutely incredible. I saw it all over my social media feed yesterday. Yeah, he's 94 years old. And just a few weeks before his 95th, he went out water skiing. He absolutely crushed it. You're never too old to try things. I love it.
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11: Hometown Traffic. Traffic update.
12: Good afternoon. Still going to see some brake lights eastbound 580. Slow out of Castro Valley before the top of the Dublin Grade. Also going to be sluggish traffic. Working your way through Livermore over the Altamont Pass. Moving pretty slow from before north of Livermore Avenue until Grant Line Road. Your typical pockets of brake lights as we continue through the drive. Had reports of a stalled vehicle in a left lane just before First Street out of Livermore. Last time we checked in, that has been moved to the shoulder. All the lanes reopened there. Seeing some improvement eastbound 580. Westbound 580. Sluggish traffic in Dublin between Santa Rita Road and the top of the Dublin Grade. More commute traffic as we continue through the drive. Northbound 680 slow and stretches out of Fremont over the Sonol Grade. Fresh air past Highway 84, slowing back down northbound 680 between Bernal Avenue and Stone Ridge Drive. Also going to see some slowing northbound through Alamo into Walnut Creek. Just your typical pockets of brake lights. Continuing through the Friday drive, no active accidents to report. Southbound 680, seeing some slow traffic in Pleasanton between Stone Ridge Drive and Bernal Avenue. Not seeing any accidents for that southbound slowing. A bit of an odd chunk of brake lights. I'll keep an eye on that as we continue through the Friday drive. That's your hometown traffic. I'm Lyle Glass.
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I hope you're on your way home or already at home and have kicked off your weekend. It's going to be gorgeous. Let's have some fun right now. Bruno Mars is next. Def Leppard is on the way, and this is Third Eye Blind on 101.7 KKIQ.

0: It was so nice and warm today, going to be hotter tomorrow, and heating up every day until Tuesday. Tuesday, it's going to top out. Some places might see some triple digits, but in Pleasanton, a high in the mid-90s on Tuesday. A heat wave is on its way. And so is Lyle Glass. He will check the traffic for you in a few minutes on 101.7 KKIQ.
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7: Hometown traffic update.
8: Good evening. Just a bit of commute traffic still for the Friday drive. Eastbound 580 slow out of Castro Valley. Some fresh air through Dublin. Slowing back down out of Livermore over the Altamont Pass. Slow between 1st Street and Grantline Road. Had reports of a stalled vehicle in a left-hand lane at 1st Street not too long ago. That has moved to the shoulder successfully. So just some hang-around commute traffic. Eastbound 205 slow between Tracy Boulevard and Interstate 5. Westbound 580 and stretch of brake lights in Dublin between Hop Yard Road and the top of the Dublin grade. Northbound 680 seeing a lot of improvement with the traffic. Some sluggish traffic out of Fremont over the Sinol grade before Andrade Road. I do have reports of an incident on the shoulder right around Andrade Road there. Northbound 680 kind of between Sheridan Road and Andrade Road. Vehicles in the center divide not blocking any lanes at the moment, but some heavy traffic as you're working your way over the Sinol grade. Otherwise moving pretty smooth. Northbound 680, that's your hometown traffic. I'm Lyle Glass.
7: 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Now, let's get back to today's best mix. 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

0: whenever
1: Def Leppard comes on, you are allowed to, wherever you are, crack a beer open. So if you have a beer around you right now, feel free to open that thing up. It's Friday evening, after all. Enjoy it.

0: Dave.
1: Good evening. In northbound 680, last time we checked in, I had reports of an accident just before Sheridan Road that was initially in the left-hand lane. It has been moved to the shoulder since we last checked in. Still seeing slow traffic and stretches northbound 680 from around Auto Mall Parkway till about Andrade Road. Some fresh air around Vargas Road, but you will slow back down continuing over the Sunol grade. Not too heavy a traffic at this point since that accident is cleared to the shoulder. Moving pretty smooth, continuing northbound 680. Just some brake lights into Walnut Creek. Eastbound 580. Moving slow out of Castro Valley, freeing up at the top of the Dublin grade. Pretty smooth through Dublin into Livermore, and then slow between 1st Street and Grantline Road. Continuing out of Livermore over the Altamont Pass. Just some more commute traffic for the evening drive. No accidents to report. I do have reports of a stalled vehicle westbound 580 around North Livermore Avenue. A vehicle with a flat tire in the center divide, so that could contribute to a bit of additional traffic. It is in the center divide, not currently blocking any lanes. I don't see any slowing right now, but you may want to be ready for a pocket of slow traffic westbound 580 into Livermore. Otherwise, looking pretty good. Eastbound 205, just a bit of slow traffic between Tracy Boulevard and Interstate 5. Besides that, looking good for the evening drive. That's your hometown traffic. I'm Lyle Glass.
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Did you have that on your MySpace? I think I did at one point. 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I'll put you in my top 8 if it ever does, okay? 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

0: 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I can't wait for this match. England taking on Norway. I think I'm going for Norway just because I love Holland so much. It's going to be a great game. 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
11: Good evening. A lot of the traffic is easing up for the Friday drive. Still slow eastbound 580 at Castro Valley before the top of the Dublin grade. Smooth through Dublin and Livermore, but slow over the Altamont Pass. Eastbound 580, those brake lights hanging around between Vasco Road and Grant Line Road. Steady commute traffic. No active accidents are currently being reported. Westbound 580 moving pretty smooth. Eastbound 205, a bit of slow traffic between MacArthur Drive and Interstate 5. Northbound 680, some slow stretches of brake lights. Over the Sunol grade before the Highway 84 split. Just some hang-around commute traffic for those remaining stretches of brake lights. No active accidents to report. Not too heavy a slowing in those problem areas. Otherwise, moving pretty smooth as we continue through the evening drive. That is your hometown traffic. I'm Lyle Glass.
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0: So Drink and Think is coming up next, and we, at the time of recording this ahead of time.
1: Sure.
0: That made sense. Audrey wrote the questions for us, but Jordan and I are going to go out and ask them. So
1: right.
0: You will hear how this goes next. We're in the past recording for the future.
2: You would have to keep explaining, Eric.
0: So, Audrey, what questions are we going to be asking people today?
3: Okay, question number one is, the creator of New Girl, Liz Merriweather, has been asked to write the new Britney Spears biopic. Mm-hmm. Who are the main characters in New Girl?
0: Schmidt.
1: Yep.
0: Jake Johnson. Damon Wayans Jr.
1: Okay.
0: I don't remember. Who's the other? Winston.
1: Who's the main character, Eric?
0: Zooey Deschanel.
1: Okay, and her name is?
0: There you go.
1: It's
0: Jess. Yes.
3: Okay.
0: All right.
3: Great.
0: That's
3: one question.
0: Just give me one more question and we'll go over them all next.
3: Okay, the latest iOS update will supposedly let you customize Siri's speed and tone. Do your best Siri impression.
1: Hello, Audrey.
3: Oh, God.
1: Oh, wow.
0: I can customize that for you if you want.
3: Okay, can you make it like
1: No, actually, yeah. Audrey,
0: give me a note.
3: Could you make it like a little less weird?
0: That's not the note I was going for. All right, Drink and Think. Jordan and I talking to drunk people on the street. It's coming up next.

0: X, Y, Z with their exact read. It's called Drink and Think, all brought to you by O'Reilly Auto Parts, professional parts people. Jordan and I stood outside a country concert, country festival.
1: Yes, we did.
0: And asked mostly non-country song questions.
1: Yep.
0: Check it out. Here's this week's Drink and Think.
2: I'm
3: here. It's Drink and Think.
2: My God.
3: I totally just forgot what I was doing. I'm outside of a country concert with my new friends.
4: Declan.
3: And.
5: Charlie.
3: And.
6: Hattery.
3: Great to meet you, boys. All right, question one.
2: Henry was mean.
3: The creator of the show,
2: no,
3: Girl,
2: Henry
3: Miss Mary
2: was not.
3: Weather, has been asked to write the new Britney Spears biopic. Can you name me the four main characters in New Girl, the show?
4: Lily.
5: Amy.
3: Amy was a big pivotal character.
2: What?
3: She had a huge arc.
6: Amy as well.
3: You're going to go with Amy as well. Okay.
2: Henry wouldn't make his own mind
3: Blake
2: up.
3: Shelton, headlining Windy City Smokeout in Chicago this weekend. He's currently married to his previous The Voice co-judge, Gwen Stefani. Do you know who he was married to prior to that, though?
5: Oh, Lainey Wilson.
3: Lainey Wilson.
6: I'll just go with Lainey Wilson as well.
3: You got to come up with an original answer at least once, brother.
6: Dolly Parton.
3: Dolly Parton.
2: So that was Henry.
3: Let's go. Final question. Tom Holland says they had to pause shooting the new film, The Odyssey.
2: New
3: okay,
2: friends
3: great,
2: approach.
3: Great.
2: Got it.
3: Excellent.
2: Okay.
3: This is Haley. Haley.
2: Proper intro.
3: Blake Shelton. Sure. He's headlining Windy City Smokeout this weekend. He's currently married to his previous The Voice co-judge, Gwen Stefani.
6: Wow.
3: Who was he previously married to? Haley.
7: I don't know.
8: Izzy Stefani.
3: Izzy Stefani. All right, Tom Holland says...
2: Was that her name?
3: The new film,
2: no,
3: the Odyssey,
2: it's Miranda Lambert. No, that was the girl's name.
3: Oh, no,
2: no,
3: no. A pivotal shot. Do you know what Greek poet wrote the Odyssey?
8: Homer, Homer.
3: Out of all the people who showed up, you are the only person that got questions right.
8: No way.
3: Yes way.
8: I'm so honored.
3: You're
8: Thank
3: the
8: you
3: GOAT.
8: So much.
3: Yes.
8: So much.
3: Have a great time.
8: You too.
3: It's Drink and Think.
2: Oh. Okay.
1: It was chaotic.
2: Yeah.
1: It got chaotic and out of control fast. If you want to see it, you can watch the full Drink and Think XYZ content on Instagram.
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0: What makes you interesting? And is it the same thing that your friends think that makes you interesting?
1: Okay.
0: You know, Audrey was running down a list. I forgot the exact conversation, but you were like, this is what makes me interesting as a person. Yeah. X, Y, and Z.
2: Yeah, sure.
0: Pun intended, yes. But like, you know, it got me thinking, is that the same thing that I think makes you interesting or that Jordan thinks makes you interesting? So Audrey, what do you think makes you interesting?
2: I think what makes me interesting and more well-rounded as a person is that I'm really smart. I'm very like well-read. I enjoy thinking deeper about things, mm-hmm. I guess, but I am also not afraid to look stupid. Okay. And I love really nice things. And I also really love trashy things. I love Taco Bell and I love spending $300 on dinner. Like, sure. Those are both things that I value and appreciate.
0: Okay.
2: And I think that sometimes people like judge me. Face value for that.
0: But. First of all, I'm not trying to make this like a, what do we judge you for? But like, Jordan, what do you think makes Audrey interesting as a person?
1: I would agree with all of that. I think ultimately, like, you are very accepting, you know?
2: Yeah.
1: Like, you're down to just like hear people out, you know? You're going to get all sides of a story and you're fairly funny.
0: I think what I've always loved about you, Audrey, from like the day that you started coming into the studio is that you have such a glass half full positive way of seeing the world.
1: Sure.
0: And it's not in a way where it's you're naive. Like you said, you're very well read, you're very intelligent, you can definitely see both sides, but it's this wanderlust that's like, yeah, but we could look at it negatively or we could just be more positive and proactive about this.
2: Thank you. I appreciate it.
0: And I think it's
2: that.
0: Very contagious.
2: Thank you.
0: It makes
2: that's
0: me
2: so
0: want to
2: nice.
0: Be a little more positive about what I do.
2: The heck?
0: We're in therapy now.
2: Oh my God, that's so nice.
0: Jordan, what makes you interesting?
1: I got a lot of lore to me, and I'm usually everybody's funny friend.
0: Yeah, I'd agree with that. Today, Jordan and I were walking down the street. We saw a parking enforcement car, and I'm like, Jordan, you should steal that car. And he said, when I was 25, I would do that.
1: Yeah.
0: And I was like, no, you would do it now. You just have a wife. Like, your moral compass hasn't gotten better.
1: If my wife is listening to this, I would not do this now.
0: It's just, he has to ask first. Would Samantha be upset? That's what it is.
1: Wild. Yeah. Wild that you would say
0: Audrey,
1: that.
0: What do you think makes Jordan interesting?
2: Well, I would actually really agree with you. You got a whole lot of lore to you. You've lived like 18 lives, and I feel like that says a lot about a person when you can like evolve that frequently.
1: Thank
2: and
1: you.
2: I don't think that it's that you're just, I think you're just like different iterations of yourself at any given time, and I think that that's the best way to move through life.
0: Yeah.
1: I like that. Thank you so much.
2: Yeah.
0: Jordan, I already did your best man speech, so we'll move on. No. I'm kidding. I think I like that you make me always want to show up. So only as like the best version of myself, like when it's something serious, but also like you make me want to perform, right? I think that's why our friendship has endured so long and now we can be work friends as well and have a business together. But like you, whether the occasion is telling a joke at a bar or it's sitting down and being serious and having a stern conversation with someone, like you make me want to be the best version of that.
1: Wow.
0: And that makes that then makes me hopefully, you know, make that for other. I'm not kidding. You get what I'm saying.
1: I get what you're saying. Yes. No, I appreciate those kind words. Eric, what do you think?
2: Yeah, what makes you special?
1: Yeah, what makes you the best?
0: So for so long, because I grew up in like a sheltered suburb, I was like, I'm so traveled. Like my mom worked in the airlines. I got to go to Hong Kong when I was young. I got to go to London and those were all incredibly cool experiences that I wouldn't trade for the world. But then as I got out of college, then I started to meet like these nomadic travelers that are like, yeah, I've been to 54 countries. And I'm like, oh, that's not my interesting fact anymore.
2: Yeah.
0: I mean, I always like to lead with like, I like to fly a plane. I'm in aviation.
2: Mm-hmm.
1: Sure.
0: I think I like telling people that not because it's impressive. It is, but also because it's so different than what I do on a daily basis. Mm-hmm. And
1: sure.
0: I think some people just like, they see me, they see show business. And in my head, I'm like, that's something that I get to do.
1: Mm-hmm. Right.
0: But that's not like what makes me interesting.
1: It's just like one facet of you.
0: Yeah. Audrey, say nice things about me.
2: Well, I was going to say, I think what makes you interesting, we disagree very frequently.
0: Yeah, you're my little sister.
2: Very frequently on lots of things. Yeah. And I will make that clear. But I will also make clear that I think that you have a really good heart. And I think that you have a very strong, like moral compass when it comes to different people and always giving people the benefit of the doubt and mm-hmm. always seeing the good in people. Uh-huh. And I think that that's
0: thanks. Jordan,
2: really nice.
1: Yes,
0: what makes me interesting?
1: I think that you know, outside of the idea that like, oh, you get to do, you know, the industry or the entertainment thing, I think whatever you set your sight on, you are such a go-getter. And I think that you, like Audrey said, like do have a good heart and think about people. And it's like, hey, if I can do this cool, if I can do it with like my friends and people that I respect and trust, I'm going to try and make that happen, even if that takes 20 more steps.
0: Yeah.
1: So you're,
0: God, this is taking 20 more steps.
1: Yeah, but like you're very inclusive. Your heart is big. You do see the good in people, and like you're gonna get after it one way or another.
0: Thanks, guys. I also know how to do magic tricks.
1: Stop talking.
2: That one. Stop. That's push
1: we shut it down.
0: XYZ.
1: Shut it down.
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0: What embarrassing thing did your parents sign you up for or encourage you heavily handed to do as a child? I could go on for days. So we'll start with you, Audrey. Is there anything your parents signed you up for or were like, no, you should do that? And it just ended up being the most embarrassing thing.
1: I don't know. Not really. I feel like I...
0: So lucky of you.
1: I know. Right? I feel like the things that they signed me up for were like, I was taking dance classes for... I took dance classes for like 10 years.
0: I'm sorry. You, not an hour ago, told us that you took crump classes.
1: Yeah. Well, that was in high school. I was forced to do that. I went
0: Who
1: to performing...
0: Who forced you to do it?
1: I went
0: the
1: to
0: school?
1: Performing
0: oh, the
1: arts school.
0: School. Okay.
2: Right, right. Okay.
1: Yeah. So it wasn't her. They made me take gymnastics once, and that didn't go well. I think I did two classes, and then I left. But my mom likes to sign me up for karaoke. Like, she would do if there was... We lived in a really small town, so there was, like, a... I don't know, like, a little talent show that she would always try to get me to sign up for there.
0: Did you do it?
1: No.
0: Oh, okay. You didn't follow through. So that's the
2: Lucky
0: difference.
2: You.
1: I just
0: made
1: like
0: me
1: wouldn't.
0: Follow through.
1: You know?
2: Sure, yeah.
0: Jordan, you were talking about an ice cream eating contest.
2: Yeah, one time my parents, I was 9 years old, they signed me up for an ice cream eating contest where you couldn't use your hands. They would tie your hands behind your back and you could only use your face. So I'd like, the second they said go, I like headbutted the ice cream and I'm eating it. I got vanilla ice cream all over my face. It's a hot mess. I did end up winning.
0: Nice. Good
2: they gave me a 24 karat gold plastic trophy and that joke went over my head.
0: Got it.
2: As a 9 year old. I'm like, oh, this is gold. They're like, no, it's plastic.
0: Didn't you also get signed up for a Prince lookalike contest?
2: Yeah, I didn't get signed up. My mom's friend severely was encouraging her to sign me up for a Prince lookalike contest.
0: How old are you?
2: I think at that point I was like 12, 13
1: years
2: old.
1: Honestly, after seeing the picture that you sent me of when that happened, I kind of get it. You can see the picture at XYZ content on Instagram.
2: Thank you, Watcher.
0: my parents owned a DJ company, an entertainment company, and while they heavily encouraged, they never truly like, you know, pushed me on stage.
2: Sure.
0: But because I would do good or they would put me in environments where I felt good about performing, like it could be like choreography or NSYNC, or I sang
2: right.
0: Blue Eiffel 65 or like the Hokey Pokey Rap. All these little like mini circus type performances.
2: Don't just glaze over the Hokey Pokey Rap. What?
0: Put your right hand in, you take your right hand out. You put your right hand in, you stick it all about.
3: So
0: you
3: bad.
0: Do the Hokey Pokey, you turn yourself around, you do the Hokey Pokey every Zachary style. Now all of that said,
1: oh, no.
0: The problem wasn't inherently them putting me on stage ages to do that, because usually it was in environments where like the crowd would go for it.
2: Right.
0: It was my mom assuming that every crowd would go for it. So then there was one time specifically that she was like, oh, you're gonna go downtown to Chicago. I grew up outside Chicago, and you're gonna perform. And she didn't tell me, it was like my uncle's hair salon. And they basically, to his credit, he stopped down like 9 severely bothered gay hairdressers. They're like, why are we watching this kid right now?
2: Right.
0: Like in the middle of their busy day so that I could perform. And I just have this visceral memory of just my uncle looking at me, just like clapping along.
2: Okay.
0: And everyone else like, can this kid stop, please?
2: Please.
1: Oh, yeah. No.
0: And that has stuck with me.
1: You're wearing your glitter headband.
0: And like, I remember, it wasn't a headband, it was a bandana. Thank you.
2: Oh, the bedazzled headband, yes.
0: But when it was over, I just remember the only two people clapping were my mom and my uncle.
2: Sure.
0: And everyone else is like, okay, you've
2: no
0: done
2: one
0: great.
2: It.
0: I'm going back to work.
1: No, tomato.
2: Were there other kids performing?
0: No.
2: So
0: it was just like a mid office performance. Just me. Which no one else knew about until he was like, all right, everyone, stop what you're doing for a second.
2: So there's patrons who just thought, oh, this Saturday I'm getting a haircut, and they got a show.
0: Yep, and did not like it at all. All right, XYZ with Eric Zachary.
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0: You know what? 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

0: 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It's your XYZ E&T Entertainment Report, all brought to you by Eggland's Best. Imagine being a former colleague of Taylor Swift, and you get a wedding invite, and you're like, eh, this is fake. She doesn't remember who I am.
1: Yeah, that's exactly what happened for Garrett Lee. He was one of the producers on Taylor's Red album. Garrett Lee's wife, Melissa, just detailed to the Huffington Post about how she received an invitation to Taylor Swift's wedding via text, to which Garrett was like, that is obviously spam. Delete that. Turns out, hilarious. Was not the case.
0: This almost happened to me when MTV...
1: You were almost at Taylor Swift's wedding?
0: No. But when I was on... there's no non-douchey way to say it, but okay. I was on television for a little while. But like MTV had reached out to me, and I had only been on radio at that point.
1: Right.
0: But their parent company, Viacom, has like a weird domain for their emails. It's like via.viamix.
1: Mm. Okay.
0: Yeah. But I thought it was spam, and I kept missing it because I'm like, there's no way like some random person's emailing me to be on audition for a TV show.
1: Yeah. Mm-hmm. Yeah.
0: So I followed through, luckily, but this guy Garrett did not and missed out on the wedding.
1: Missed out on the wedding entirely. His wife is livid based on everything.
0: That's the bigger problem.
1: She wrote.
0: Yeah. Like, you talk about Red all the time. The one time I get to meet her.
1: Yes.
0: Oh, man.
1: Yeah, so.
0: If you guys, I know you guys aren't the biggest Taylor fans, but if we really got an invite to the wedding, would you go, Audrey?
2: No.
0: Really?
2: Yeah, I feel like it's in poor taste.
0: Oh.
2: For me to go.
0: Okay.
1: Why would it be in poor taste?
2: Because I don't like her.
0: All right. I go to a lot of parties Hater. That are cool with people I don't like, but...
1: Yeah. If I got...
0: That's how you get the best free stuff.
1: Exactly.
2: No,
1: there was so much stuff
2: to
1: out.
2: I'm not going to something
0: Jordan,
2: that
0: would
2: like,
0: you go?
1: Absolutely.
0: Thank you.
1: Oh, no. And I would be the biggest fake Taylor fan.
0: Oh, my
1: I would be making stuff up.
0: I loved Red. I loved Purple.
1: No, exactly.
0: I liked Magenta.
1: Yep. I would be saying stuff that did... I knew you were trouble
0: the
1: when you walked in.
0: The blue album?
1: Yeah.
0: Yep. XYZ with Eric Zachary. Your XYZ E&T Entertainment Report, all brought to you by Eggland's Best.
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0: any one of these things happened to them, then that would be the entire conversation. That's their whole personality.
1: And those twins are still probably talking about you.
0: Thanks for that, Mom. My ex-girlfriend bringing that in.
2: I don't like that Disney, like, Cheetah Girls just got a new reboot.
1: Yeah,
2: as
1: they
2: well.
1: Did.
2: You
1: they
2: know,
1: did.
2: And like Raven Simone is going to be a part of that. But like, my whole thing is like, how are you, like, what is truly the target audience? Because I mean,
0: nostalgia.
2: Right. But I mean, when they, like, Cheetah Girls, for example, they've got a new set of Cheetah Girls, and then like the older original ones are coming back to like help the new Cheetah Girls. Mm. So, like, are you grabbing new kids with a movie they probably didn't see?
1: They're hoping that they can, put that film on again.
0: They're hoping the parents that want to see it for nostalgia take their kids
1: just
0: to then
1: like
0: go
1: Little
0: see
1: House
0: this.
1: On the Prairie is doing.
0: Little House on the Prairie Netflix. Yeah. All right. Mom's Hot Take, Parent Trap 2.
1: I think
0: it's going to be good?
1: I'm excited.
0: All right. It's all brought to you by T-Mobile. 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

0: Yesterday, we were going with the rumor that Coldplay was going to be playing the World Cup final halftime show.
1: Yes.
0: And like almost immediately after the show aired, they were like, no, actually, nope. We're also sick of Chris Martin. So Justin Bieber is joining a pretty hefty list of performers.
1: That's right.
0: Shakira, Madonna,
1: wow.
0: And BTS.
1: That is crazy. I mean... The biggest.
0: Yeah, I'm interested to see BTS and Bieber share a stage. I don't think a collab is what they're going for. She's singing Yukon. That's your contribution?
1: All right. It knocked it out the park,
0: Bieber's
1: though.
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0: Whoop bands are the new thing if you don't go for Apple Watches or Oura Rings.
1: Right.
0: It tracks your stress levels, your activity, your sleep schedule, all of the fitness things. This guy apparently used AI in cahoots with his Whoop band data to figure out which coworker is causing him the most stress.
1: Genius.
0: So like he would import the data, end of the day, he would like take notes of who he saw when,
1: right,
0: and when his stress spiked.
1: Okay.
0: And I'm curious, Audrey, of everyone we work with here at XYZ Studios, when does your stress spike the most?
2: It rotates. Sometimes it's you, Eric. Sometimes it's you, Jordan.
0: Okay.
2: Rarely is it Aya.
1: Okay.
0: So basically just your bosses is what you're saying.
2: Sometimes.
1: When do I stress you out? Give me an example.
0: Oh, I feel like it's anytime you have an important conversation with her.
2: Yeah, I get stressed when we can't be buddies.
1: Okay.
0: Oh.
2: Yeah. You know?
0: You mean when we think we're friends and you're like, that's not my friend. That's my.
1: Well, no, because I will literally say, like, friend hat off, work hat on, and then I go into what I'm saying.
2: And then I'm like, immediately, like, you know? All right. Okay.

0: All right, that is it for us on XYZ with Eric Zachary. We've come to a decision.
1: What is the decision?
0: That you are going to crump for us, Audrey.
2: Yeah.
0: You took crump dancing classes yes. in high school. And
1: I did.
0: I have promised you a birthday party. Your birthday's in just over a month.
1: Oh, I have to crump at my birthday party?
2: No, not that's essentially what
0: no,
2: you
0: no,
2: said.
0: No, that's not what I'm saying. I'm not going to do that to you. I'm not going to embarrass you at your party. I don't like when people do that because people try to do that to me all the time. But in order for you to get the birthday party, you need to crump. As part of the XYZ talent show that we're going
1: to
0: throw here.
1: Okay, I'll come up. I'll find a routine.
0: I need like a good 30 seconds. Like it can't be like one move and you call it.
1: No, I can do that.
0: And Jordan, we're going to get you all the ice cream.
2: I have to try and
0: we're recreating the embarrassing
1: moments. You just want to do the hokey pokey rap.
2: I don't want you to do the hokey pokey rap.
0: I'll do my NSYNC choreography for you, Audrey.
1: Oh, okay.
0: Yeah.
1: Okay.
2: Pop. Cool. All right. So it's essentially a dance-off, and then you stop down for a halftime
0: for
2: show
0: you to eat ice cream
2: thing.
0: Ice cream!
2: That's crazy.
0: We hope you have an amazing weekend. Thanks for rocking with us, as always. 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

Portugal the Man, Feel It Still on 101.7 KQIQ, your hometown station. I'm your Saturday host, Joseph Fernandez, with you until 5 o'clock. Well, coming up, we're going to hear from Sam Smith, and he has a new song called My Guy. We'll also hear from Maroon 5, Tommy

0: Olivia Dean Man, I need on your hometown station a quick look outside for your weather. Mostly sunny, temperature in the mid-60s, winds as low as 6 to 8 miles per hour.
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Matchbox 20, Unwell, on your hometown station. 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

0: 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Coming up, I'm going to tell you which albums climbed up the top 10 on the Billboard 200 chart.
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DJ Snake, Justin Bieber, Let Me Love You on 101.7 KKIQ, your hometown station. I'm Giselle Fernandez on the way. Pink, Katy Perry, Michael Jackson, his albums Thriller and Number Ones, they were on the top 10 on the Billboard 200 chart since the release of the biopic. Here's the Pretenders, I'll Stand By You.

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0: 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Let's take a look outside for your weather. Mostly sunny, temperature in the low 70s, winds between 6 to 9 miles per hour.
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0: June 19th through July 12th, the Big O Tires Concert Series is ready to rock with throwbacks like the Beach Boys, Boys to Men, Flo Rida, and country band Lone Star. 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

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Well, you are going to love this new cat featured on our KKQ Fluffy Furry Friends. His name

is Romeo. He is a big gray cat who enjoys couch cuddling. 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Romeo, he will never have a bad day with you. Here's Daniel Palter. Where is the

0: 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Miley Cyrus' Younger You on your hometown station, Disneyland Resort in Anaheim. They reached a milestone just before their 71st anniversary. They welcomed their billionth guest, which I thought they would have done ages ago.
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Dua Lipa, Don't Start Now on 101.7 KKIQ, your hometown station. I'm Giselle Fernandez. Well, Dua Lipa, she showed off her honeymoon pictures with actor Caleb Turner. Well, on the way, we're going to hear from Bruno Mars, Alanis Morissette, Phil Collins, now Uncle Cracker, Follow Me.

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0: Taylor Swift, The Fate of Ophelia on your hometown station. Last weekend, she tied the knot with Travis Kelce. So now, 4th of July weekend will not only be America's birthday, but Travis and Taylor's wedding anniversary.
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1: Harry Styles, Late Night Talking on your hometown station, 101.7 KKIQ. I'm Giselle Fernandez. Well, ever since Stephen Colbert went off the air on CBS, the network, they have been moving around their late night programming, even featuring Comics Unleashed during their nighttime slot. And this was a discussion.

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0: Miles Smith Stargazing on your hometown station. Another weather update, mostly sunny, temperature in the low 80s, winds between 7 to 10 miles per hour, and great weather to go out to the Alameda County Fairgrounds in Pleasanton. It is the final weekend, and tonight it's Damage Inc. It's a Metallica tribute band performing.
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Post Malone Circles on your hometown station. Coming up, Maroon 5, Rihanna. While her baby daddy, A$AP Rocky, he's collaborated with music composer Danny Elfman. And Danny, he is coming to the Masonic in San Francisco on Saturday, October 3rd. Tickets are already on sale. We'll also hear from Huey Lewis in the news. Now the Cardigans, Love Fool.

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0: 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Tonight at the Lesher Center for the Arts in Walnut Creek, it's a tribute to Amy Winehouse called Valerie. 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And great weather today, mostly sunny, temperature in the mid-80s, winds between 8 to 11 miles per hour.
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0: Bruno Mars, Risk It All on your hometown station. On the way, I'll tell you which comedian did a campaign ad with Billy Idol.
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Chainsmokers Closer on your hometown station. Coming up, One Direction, Kelly Clarkson, Billy Idol. 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

0: Taylor Swift on your hometown station. She has so many remixes on Oplite. Wondering if they played any of her music at her wedding.
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Rapper Lotto, she welcomed her first baby. Lotto, she's collaborated with Mariah Carey, and here she is with Always Be My Baby.

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0: Disney star Miley Cyrus, younger you on your hometown station. Well, former Disney star Hilary Duff, a.k.a. Lizzie McGuire, she is performing tonight at Shoreline Amphitheater in Mountain View. La Rue will be opening.
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1: 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I'm Giselle Fernandez, coming up Train, and they have a new music video. It's called Pennsylvania Turnpike that you can watch on YouTube. We'll also hear from John Legend, A Flock of Seagulls, now Christina Aguilera, Beautiful.

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0: 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So for the next 3 days, Saturday through Monday, today mostly sunny, very warm, temperature in the 90s. Tomorrow, partly cloudy, temperature dropping down to the 80s. Monday, it will clear up. It'll be sunny again, back up to the 90s, but at night, dropping down to the 60s, and winds between 5 to 11 miles per hour.
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Shania Twain, You're Still the One on your hometown station. Her new album, Little Miss Twain, will be out this month on the 24th. Here's Gwen Stefani, Hollaback Girl.

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0: 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Well, Taylor, she has 5 Emmy nominations for the Eras Tour, the final show, including Outstanding Variety Special.
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Sam Smith, Dancing of a Stranger on 101.7 KKIQ, your hometown station. Well, coming up, we're going to hear from Adele, Rick James, Lucas Graham. He has new singles To Know a Girl and Second Chance. He'll be supporting Ed Sheeran this fall during tour. And he announced a new album, Good Times, that will be out on August 14th. Here's Smash Mouth All-Star. Some.

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Backstreet Boys, As Long As You Love Me, on your hometown station. 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My name, Giselle Fernandez. 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